0: War. President Miguel Díaz-Canel praised the dedication of the long-standing member of the Cuban Politburo. At the Men's Football World Cup, Cape Verde have taken the lead against Uruguay 1-0 in their match in Miami. Earlier, Belgium held Iran to a 0-0 draw. And Serena Williams will compete in the women's singles at the Wimbledon Tennis Championships for the first time in 4 years. She's been given a wild card to take part in the tournament that she's won 7 times. Williams had already announced that she was returning to the Wimbledon doubles. That's the latest BBC News.
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0: Hi there, RJ here reminding you that the Rock and Roll Party with Jerome Everdome is happening 2 days from now.
1: Guys, this is Jerome Everdome and we'll be having a concert here with Sir RJ in June 24, 2026 here right. At RJ Studio or RJ Bistro.
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1: BBC News with Roisin Hasty. Polls have closed in Colombia's runoff presidential election. After the first round last month produced no winners, voters are choosing between a leftist reformer and a right-wing political newcomer. The vote is expected to be tight. The prospect of a long-term peace deal between the US and Iran is once again in doubt after reports in Iranian state media said the delegation from Tehran walked out of talks in Switzerland. It follows a warning from Donald Trump on social media that the US would, in his words, hit Iran very hard again if it failed to restrain Hezbollah, its proxy in Lebanon. The Israeli Prime Minister says the IDF will stay in southern Lebanon for as long as is necessary to protect northern Israel from Hezbollah. Fighting is reported to have greatly diminished since late on Saturday, but Benjamin Netanyahu has insisted that nothing will alter his commitment to at-risk communities. The party of the Ethiopian Prime Minister Abiy Ahmed has won an overwhelming majority in the country's general election. Millions were unable to vote because of insecurity. Police and soldiers in Bolivia have used bulldozers to clear roads blocked by anti-government protesters for more than 6 weeks. The president, Rodrigo Paz, declared a state of emergency on Saturday. Serena Williams will compete in the women's singles at the Wimbledon Tennis Championships later this month for the first time in 4 years. She's been given a wild card to take part in the tournament that she's won 7 times. Williams had already announced that she was returning to the Wimbledon doubles to play alongside her older sister, Venus. And at the Men's Football World Cup, Uruguay are drawing 2-2 against Cape Verde in Miami. Earlier, Belgium held Iran to a 0-0 draw in Group G. BBC News.
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Our main man, RJ, released an all-original album in 2015 called RJ Orig. 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

0: there, RJ here reminding you that the Rock and Roll Party with Jerome Everdome is happening 2 days from now.
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0: Hi there, RJ here reminding you that the Rock and Roll Party with Jerome Everdome is happening 2 days from now.
1: 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At RJ Studio or RJ Bistro.
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Hi there, RJ here. 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She had a big hit last year called So Easy, and she got the Grammy Awards this year, 2026, for Best New Artist. Here's Olivia Dean with So Easy.

0: You just heard Olivia Dean with her 2026 Grammy-winning song titled So Easy. We hope you enjoyed RJFM's Pick of the Week. That was RJFM's Pick of the Week.
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2: BBC News with Roisin Hasty. Polls have closed in Colombia's runoff presidential election. After the first round last month produced no winners, voters are choosing between a leftist reformer and a right-wing political newcomer. The vote is expected to be tight. The prospect of a long-term peace deal between the US and Iran is once again in doubt after reports in Iranian state media said the delegation from Tehran walked out of talks in Switzerland. It follows a warning from Donald Trump on social media that the US would, in his words, hit Iran very hard again if it failed to restrain Hezbollah, its proxy in Lebanon. The Israeli Prime Minister says the IDF will stay in southern Lebanon for as long as is necessary to protect northern Israel from Hezbollah. Fighting is reported to have greatly diminished since late on Saturday, but Benjamin Netanyahu has insisted that nothing will alter his commitment to at-risk communities. The party of the Ethiopian Prime Minister Abiy Ahmed has won an overwhelming majority in the country's general election. Millions were unable to vote because of insecurity. Police and soldiers in Bolivia have used bulldozers to clear roads blocked by anti-government protesters for more than 6 weeks. The President Rodrigo Paz declared a state of emergency on Saturday. Serena Williams will compete in the women's singles at the Wimbledon Tennis Championships later this month for the first time in 4 years. She's been given a wild card to take part in the tournament that she's won 7 times. Williams had already announced that she was returning to the Wimbledon doubles to play alongside her older sister, Venus. And at the Men's Football World Cup, Uruguay are drawing 2-2 against Cape Verde in Miami. Earlier, Belgium held Iran to a 0-0 draw in Group G. BBC News.
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1: BBC News with Roisin Hasty. Preliminary results in the Colombian presidential election appear to show the right-wing candidate Abelardo de la Espriella on track to narrowly win. After the first round last month produced no winners, voters chose between him and a leftist reformer, Ivan Cepeda. The prospect of a long-term peace deal between the US and Iran is once again in doubt after reports in Iranian state media said the delegation from Iran walked out of talks in Switzerland. It follows a warning from Donald Trump on social media that the US would, in his words, hit Iran very hard again if it failed to restrain Hezbollah, its proxy in Lebanon. The Israeli Prime Minister says the IDF will stay in southern Lebanon for as long as is necessary to protect northern Israel from Hezbollah. Fighting is reported to have greatly diminished since late on Saturday, but Benjamin Netanyahu has insisted that nothing will alter his commitment to at-risk communities. Police and soldiers in Bolivia have used bulldozers to clear roads blocked by anti-government protesters for more than 6 weeks. The President Rodrigo Paz declared a state of emergency on Saturday. Britain says it will invest more than $60 million on boosting its domestic production of critical minerals. The move comes as the government seeks to reduce reliance on global supply chains and strengthen its economic resilience. At the Men's Football World Cup, Uruguay and Cape Verde have ended their match 2-2 in Miami. The other games on Sunday saw a 10-side Belgium hold Iran to a 0-0 draw and Spain thrash Saudi Arabia 4-0. And the American golfer Wyndham Clark has won the US Open tournament for a second time. He triumphed over fellow American Sam Burns by one shot. BBC News.
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From his album, RJ Muli, here's Matod Nila.

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1: BBC News with Roisin Hasty. The right-wing candidate in Colombia's presidential election has narrowly won the poll, according to preliminary results. Abelardo de la Espriella has said he will govern for all Colombians. Mediators from Pakistan and Qatar have said the first round of negotiations between Iran and the United States ended with encouraging progress being made. The talks in Switzerland will continue this week. Australian police have made what they claim is the country's largest ever seizure of cocaine. The 2.7 tons of the drug were buried in tubs in underground bunkers hidden under false floors in shipping containers. Qatari officials say an explosion at a factory has injured 54 people and left another 18 missing. The Gulf state's interior ministry said a technical malfunction had caused the blast at the Ras Laffan industrial zone, where the world's largest liquefied natural gas hub is located. Oblivion Air Force jet brought in to assist police and soldiers clearing roadblocks by anti-government protesters has crashed, killing all six on board. It had been conducting aerial patrols over the highway where bulldozers were being used to clear the roads. The United States says it struck a boat in the Caribbean it's suspected of trafficking drugs. U.S. Southern Command said two men who they described as narco-terrorists were killed. A charity that supports people across the globe who've been subjected to gender-based violence says the sharing of ordinary photos, not just nude or sexual images, without consent can harm women. The chain organisation said tech companies were failing to properly understand image-based abuse on social media. At the Men's Football World Cup, Egypt has won its first ever match in the tournament, 3-1 against New Zealand in Vancouver. Egypt scored all three of their goals near to the end of the second half, having been 1-0 down at half-time. Earlier, Cape Verde drew 2-2 against Uruguay. BBC News.
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1: BBC News with Roisin Hasty. The right-wing candidate in Colombia's presidential election has narrowly won the poll according to preliminary results. Abelardo de la Espriella has said he will govern for all Colombians. Pakistani and Qatari mediators say that Iran and the United States have agreed on a roadmap towards reaching a final deal to end their war within 60 days. The talks in Switzerland will continue this week. Russia says it's destroyed nearly 60 drones that were heading towards Moscow. The country's aviation authorities briefly closed the capital's four airports in response to the drone sightings. Australian police have made what they claim is the country's largest ever seizure of cocaine. The 2.7 tons of the drug were buried in tubs in underground bunkers hidden under false floors in shipping containers. Qatari officials say an explosion at a factory has injured 54 people and left another 18 missing. The Gulf state's interior ministry said a technical malfunction had caused the blast at the Ras Laffan industrial zone, where the world's largest liquefied natural gas hub is located. The United States says it struck a boat in the Caribbean it's suspected of trafficking drugs. In a statement on X, U.S. Southern Command said two men who they described as narco-terrorists were killed. At least three people have been killed in a school shooting in the Philippines. Police said five others were injured in the incident in San Jose National High School in Leyte Province's Tacloban City on Monday morning. The state broadcaster said two males, both reportedly students, had been arrested. And at the Men's Football World Cup, Egypt has won its first ever match in the tournament, 3-1 against New Zealand in Vancouver. Egypt scored all three of their goals near to the end of the second half, having been 1-0 down at half-time. Earlier, Cape Verde drew 2-2 against Uruguay. BBC News.
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She had a big hit last year called So Easy, and she got the Grammy Awards this year, 2026, for Best New Artist. Here's Olivia Dean with So Easy.

You just heard Olivia Dean with her 2026 Grammy-winning song titled So Easy. We hope you enjoyed RJFM's Pick of the Week. That was RJFM's Pick of the Week.

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Hi, this is Jose Marie Chan, taking you back now to the romantic years of the 60s with a love song that I wrote, When Love is Young.

0: When Love is Young, from my 1968 album. 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
1: BBC News with Emily Thomas. The right-wing candidate in Colombia's presidential election has narrowly won the poll, according to the initial vote count. Abelardo de la Espriella clutched victory with a difference of less than 1 percentage point over his rival. Pakistani and Qatari mediators say that Iran and the United States have agreed on a roadmap towards reaching a final deal to end their war within 60 days. The talks in Switzerland will continue next week. Russia says it's destroyed nearly 60 drones that were heading towards Moscow. The country's aviation authorities briefly closed the capital's 4 airports in response to the drone sightings. Australia says it will sell advanced radar technology to Canada in a record-breaking export deal worth more than $1.7 billion. The technology is capable of detecting long-range missiles and will support Canada's surveillance of the Arctic region. Australian police have made what they say is the country's largest ever seizure of cocaine. The 2.7 tons of the drug were buried in tubs in underground bunkers hidden in shipping containers. At least 3 people have been killed in a school shooting in the Philippines. Police said five others were injured in the incident at San Jose National High School in Leyte Province's Tacloban City on Monday morning. The state broadcaster said that 2 males, both reportedly students, had been arrested. At the Men's Football World Cup, Egypt has won its first ever match in the tournament, 3-1 against New Zealand in Vancouver. Egypt scored all 3 of their goals near to the end of the second half, having been 1-0 down at half-time. Earlier, Cape Verde drew 2-2 against Uruguay. And the American golfer Wyndham Clark has won the US Open tournament for a second time. He triumphed over fellow American Sam Burns by 1 shot. World News from the BBC.
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Dreamin'.

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3: The headline news, brought to you by the Philippine Star. Moving to the beat of the times. In headline news, 38 Filipino crew members of MV Honius, which was hit by an outbreak of Andes Hantavirus during voyage, returned to the country on Friday after completing a 42-day quarantine in the Netherlands. The crew, 24 hotel and stewarding staff, and 14 deck and engine department personnel arrived at the Ninoy Aquino International Airport Terminal 3 and underwent secondary medical screening. According to the Department of Migrant Workers, or DMW, the crew tested negative for the virus throughout repeated monitoring and remained asymptomatic during their quarantine period abroad. In other headline news, the Philippine beauty industry is expected to continue blooming, with sales projected to grow by 9-10% this year, driven by the high value placed by Filipinos on their physical appearance. Chamber of Cosmetics Industry of the Philippines Incorporated President Janina Tan told reporters during the opening of Cosmo Beauty Philippines 2026 that the industry's retail sales value is projected to expand by up to 10% this year from last year's 320.85 million pesos. This has been the headline news brought to you by the Philippine Star. Moving to the beat of the times. This is Maria De La Rosa for RJFM.
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0: Hi there, RJ here, reminding you that TGI RJ happens every Friday, and as usual, I'll be there on Friday at the home of Rock and Roll, Bistro RJ at Dusitane Hotel. 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
1: BBC News with Emily Thomas. An initial vote count in Colombia puts the right-wing presidential candidate in Colombia as having narrowly won the election. Abelardo Díaz-Briella's winning margin was less than 1%. The first round of high-level Iran-US talks in Switzerland have ended with an upbeat assessment from Pakistani and Qatari mediators. They say the two sides have agreed on a roadmap towards reaching a final deal to end their war within 60 days and to a mechanism to end the fighting in Lebanon. There are growing signs that Keir Starmer is on the brink of announcing his resignation as Britain's Prime Minister, possibly within hours. Senior cabinet colleagues have told Sir Keir, who spent the weekend mulling his future, to set a timetable for his departure. The mayor of Moscow says the number of Ukrainian drones brought down in the latest attack on the Russian capital has risen to 80. A court in South Korea has sentenced a former justice minister to 25 years in prison for his role in the failed attempt to impose martial law 2 years ago. Australia says it will sell advanced radar technology to Canada in a record-breaking export deal worth more than $1.7 billion. The technology is capable of detecting long-range missiles and will support Canada's surveillance of the Arctic. At least three people have been killed in a school shooting in the Philippines. Police say five others were injured at San Jose National High School in Leyte Province. The state broadcaster said two males, both students, had been arrested. Egypt have won their first ever World Cup match. They scored all three of their goals near to the end of the match, having been 1-0 down against New Zealand at half-time. Earlier, Cape Verde drew 2-2 against Uruguay. And that's the latest world news from the BBC.
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Hi there, RJ here. Our Pick of the Week for RJFM 100.3 this week is Olivia Dean. She had a big hit last year called So Easy, and she got the Grammy Awards this year, 2026, for Best New Artist. Here's Olivia Dean with So Easy.

0: You just heard Olivia Dean with her 2026 Grammy-winning song titled So Easy. We hope you enjoyed RJFM's Pick of the Week. That was RJFM's Pick of the Week.
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2: BBC News with Emily Thomas. The right-wing candidate in Colombia's presidential election has narrowly won, according to the initial vote count. Abelardo de la Espriella, backed by President Trump, has pledged a military crackdown on illegal armed groups, drug trafficking and crime. Addressing supporters in the coastal city of Barranquilla, Mr. de la Espriella said the result marked a new era and a change of order. But the result has sparked demonstrations. Ione Wells is in Barranquilla.
3: We are already seeing signs of that in Cali, one of the biggest cities in the country, in the south of the country. There have already been protests taking place this evening. We've seen, for example, some people wielding bricks or burning American flags, some clashes with police there as people demonstrate against this result.
2: The left-wing opponent, Ivan Cepeda, has not yet conceded. The first round of high-level Iran-US talks in Switzerland have ended with an upbeat assessment from Pakistani and Qatari mediators. They say the two sides have agreed a roadmap towards reaching a final deal to end their war within 60 days. The Iranian Foreign Minister Abbas Araghchi said tireless mediation had produced progress to end the Lebanese conflict, a key negotiating goal for Tehran. Our correspondent Jessica Parker is in Switzerland.
4: They do seem to have continued in some capacity late into the night, with this statement released from the Qataris and the Pakistanis in the early hours here on a Monday morning, establishing a special communication line to try and avoid incidents in the Strait of Hormuz, and as well a special mechanism to try and end the fighting in Lebanon. Technical talks, we're told, will continue here in Switzerland this week after the high-level meetings yesterday.
2: There are growing signs that Keir Starmer is on the brink of announcing his resignation as Britain's Prime Minister, possibly within hours. Senior cabinet colleagues have told Sir Keir to set a timetable for his departure. His main Labour rival, Andy Burnham, is due to be sworn in as an MP today. Our chief political correspondent, Henry Zeffman, is in Downing Street.
5: While it is looking like the end game for Sir Keir Starmer, I think we should emphasise we don't know that it is, but if he were now to say, oh, actually, I'm not resigning, I think there'd be an awful lot of shock in the Labour Party and an awful lot of people who would try to make him resign. The reason the Prime Minister appears to have run out of road politically is because Andy Burnham is now an MP. So many Labour MPs have decided that their route to electoral salvation is a man who's been Mayor of Greater Manchester for the past 9 years, was, of course, an MP and a cabinet minister before that.
2: The mayor of Moscow says the number of Ukrainian drones brought down in the latest attack on the Russian capital has risen to 80. Last week, Ukrainian drones hit Moscow's only oil refinery in one of the biggest air attacks on the city since the war began. World News from the BBC.
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And in case you guys don't know how to yet, just go onto our latest Facebook post under the comments section. That's where you drop your greets, your shout outs, your requests, and most importantly, your selfies, which we feature live on RJTV. Now, speaking of requests, we already have a few people that sent in their shout outs and greets even before the show started. Thank you so much for tuning in. Federico Matalobos, Forts Isidro of Bacoor, Cavite, Cristino Igna of Parañaque, and Joseph Franz Guzman. Thank you, and thanks for tuning in here on the Drive Time Show. Now, let's kickstart the show with a song that tells a story that's been around forever. This artist took a folk tune and turned it into something unforgettable. The organ intro alone sets the mood, and it's quite cinematic and still one of the most recognizable openings in rock history. It's The Animals with a song called House of the Rising Sun.

was The Animals with a song called House of the Rising Sun, a song from 1964. Now let's move into the 80s with that neat rock sound. This track became the band's number one hit on the Billboard 100, showing how powerful they became in the MTV era. It's Heart with a song called These Dreams.

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But for now, let's get you back with more music. Whitney takes us into a full emotional ballad moment with this next track. And as always, it's her vocals that carried everything. It's one of the late 90s hits that really defined her ability to turn heartbreak into something beautiful. You already know it. It's Whitney Houston, the song called Where Do Broken Hearts Go?

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1: Do you think you're hearing Elvis Presley? Wrong. That's a Filipino, Jerome Everdomi. Hi there, RJ here, reminding you that the Rock and Roll Party with Jerome Everdome is happening 2 days from now.
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5: 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And you can also send it directly to me on my Instagram at TayLaurenTay. Now, without further ado, let's get you back with more music with this classic track that it's a classic songwriting at its finest. It's elegant, it's emotional, and incredibly detailed. It became one of this artist's defining songs and has been covered countless of times. But of course, this specific version is the blueprint and it feels the most definitive one. It's Dionne Warwick, the song called Walk On By.

Walkin' By, song by Dionne Warwick here on RJ 100.3. That was a song from 1964. Now let's jump to year 1983 with this artist that leaned into a softer sound in this specific track. Very different from his earlier rock and roll image. It's one of those deep cut songs that grew over time, especially with radio support. It's Cliff Richard with a song called Ocean Deep.

You're still tuned into the Drive Time Show with DJ Tay here, and you just heard Cliff Richard with a song called Ocean Deep. Now, let's jump forward to 2019. This next track shows a more reflective side of J-Lo. It's still pop, but more emotional. It ties into themes of growth and relationship, which actually fits right into J-Lo's journey. It's Jennifer Lopez with a song called On My Way.

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5: Welcome back to The Drive Time Show. It's your Angel DJ Tay here, and we are down to the third cluster of our first hour for the show. But before we get into the music, I just want to sneak in a few greets. Thank you so much for tuning in, Carlo Constantino and Juan Miguel Gamosha. Mark Trinidad from Pangasinan wants to greet his cousin. Happy birthday, Isa Jean Fuentebello. Happy birthday to you from all of us here at RJ. And this next song goes out to you as well. This next track is, of course, fun, fast, and all about that carefree California lifestyle. It was their first number one hit in the US and really helped define the surf rock era. The Beach Boys with a song called I Get Around.

RJ 100.3, where we play the greatest and latest hits of the last 6 decades, and you're tuned in with DJ Tay here from Beach Energy to smooth soul influenced soft rock. Hole and Oates had a way of making songs feel effortlessly cool. This was actually their breakthrough hit, and it set the tone for their future success. Again, it's Daryl Hole and John Oates with a song called Sarah Smile.

That was Hall & Oates with a song called Sarah Smile, a song from 1975. Now let's fast forward to 2016, modern pop, and Charlie Puth keeps things simple with a very neat sound. It's one of those songs that feels familiar, like it's made for sing-alongs. Again, it's Charlie Puth, the song called One Call Away.

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2: 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Wrong. That's a Filipino, Jerome Evardomi. 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
4: Pare, ganito ka ba? 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
6: 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So thank you so much for keeping in here on RJ with me for the rest of the afternoon. 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Thank you so much for keeping it locked in here on RJ. Emmanuel Mamano of Bicol, Julius Cayabyab, Mark De La Cruz, and of course, Luz Samantela. Because of that, this next track goes out to you. It's a combination of early disco with soul that still works perfectly on dance floors even today. It became one of the early songs that helped shape the disco movement before it fully exploded. It's Hughes Corporation with a song called Rock the Boat.

still tuned in here on the Drive Time Show. You just heard Rock the Boat by Hughes Corporation. It's a classic disco soul song. To keep the soul going, this next track is Storytelling at its best. It's a song about giving up on dreams and returning home for love. Gladys Knight's performance, as usual, makes it feel so personal, and it became one of their signature hits. Again, it's Gladys Knight Gladys Knight and the Pips with a song called Midnight Train to Georgia.

That was Gladys Knight and the Pips with a song called Midnight Train to Georgia. Now, I just want to remind you guys that our RNJ Rock and Roll Party is 2 days away. That's this Wednesday at RJ Bistro at the Dusit Danny Hotel, where our main man, RJ, will be performing along with the phenomenal young Elvis sensation, Jerome Everdome. So if you guys want to join in the rock and roll fun, you can just call us up at 0906-221-115524. Again, the number is 0906-221-1524. Speaking of the main man himself, I have here in my hands the RJ Orig album, which was released in 2015. It has a total of 16 tracks here in this same album performed by the main man himself, and we exclusively sell the copies on every RJ Guitar Centers and of course at the RJ Bistro at the Dusit Danny Hotel. And to give you guys a sneak preview, we will be playing the first track, the very first track here on the album. It's a track called Ano Ka Ba?

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1: BBC News with Emily Thomas. A court in South Korea has sentenced a former justice minister to 25 years in prison for his role in the failed attempt to impose martial law in 2024. Park Sung-jae was found guilty of insurrection and abuse of power. The former president, Yoon Suk-yeol's martial law declaration lasted only hours as lawmakers raced to the assembly building and voted it down. Australia says it will sell advanced radar technology to Canada in a record-breaking export deal worth more than $1.7 billion. It's Australia's first overseas sale of the radar and is expected to be operational by 2029. Stephen Foer is Canada's Secretary of State for Defence Procurement.
2: This capability will significantly enhance Canada's Arctic domain awareness, detect and track air and maritime threats with much greater range, strengthen NORAD by providing earlier warning and improving continental defence, and reinforce Canada's Arctic sovereignty.
1: At least three people have been killed in a school shooting in the Philippines. Police said five others were injured in the incident at San Jose National High School in Leyte Province's Tacloban City on Monday morning. The state broadcaster said two males, both reportedly students, had been arrested. Police said both were armed with pistols. The injured have been taken to hospital. Legal gun ownership is tightly regulated in the Philippines, but a large illegal market exists for firearms. At the World Cup, Egypt has won its first ever match in the tournament, 3-1 against New Zealand in Vancouver. Egypt scored all three of their goals near the end of the second half, having been 1-0 down at half-time. Earlier, Cape Verde drew 2-2 against Uruguay. The match started with Cape Verde scoring their first ever goal at the tournament. Sunday's other games saw a goalless draw between Belgium and Iran. World News from the BBC.
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6: It's 6:08 on the clock, and you're still tuned in on the Drive Time Show with your favorite angel, DJ Tay, here. And we're down to the last hour of the show. Again, it's a pretty rainy evening, so I hope everyone is staying dry and safe. If you have any requests, greets, or shout-outs, just send them over to our text line, our Facebook page, or you can even send it directly to me on Instagram at Tay Lauren Tay. Thank you so much for tuning in. Led Chulvo of Binangonan Rizal, Roderick Estanislao of Malolos, Javencia Medina of Taytay Rizal, and I just want to say you are looking so radiant, Maribel Chu. Thank you so much for keeping it locked in here on RJ, especially to my mother, Maribeth Galar Rosa, listening all the way from, of course, our home. This next track goes out to all of you. It's actually one of this next artist's most reflective songs. It's a quiet look back at people and memories that shaped your life. It's ranked among their greatest works of all time, and it is very simple, but surely it will make you emotional, same as me. It's the Beatles with a song called In My Life.

Beatles with a song called In My Life here on RJ 100.3. A very emotional and soft song, I might say. So let's move into something a little more groovy just to cheer you guys up in this rainy evening. This next track actually became huge thanks to its connection to a major film soundtrack. But in all honesty, it can really stand on its own. It has that signature upbeat tune that's impossible not to move to. It's Huey Lewis and the News with a song called The Power of Love.

Love, song by Huey Lewis and the News here on RJ 100.3. That was a song from 1985. Now let's jump to 1992. This next track was bold and unconventional, and it's a 90s hit both musically and lyrically. It stood out because it didn't follow typical song formulas, which is exactly why it's so memorable. It's Sophie B. Hawkins with a song called I Wish I Was Your Lover.

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1: Do you think you're hearing Elvis Presley? Wrong. That's a Filipino, Jerome Everdomi. Hi there, RJ here reminding you that the Rock and Roll Party with Jerome Everdome is happening 2 days from now.
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4: 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But before we get into the music, I just want to say hello to Renel Hornilia and Nanay Venere of Santa Cruz Marinduque. Of course, we have Glue Tesoro and Evelyn De Divas. Thank you so much for keeping it locked in here on RJ. And once again, if you have any greets, requests, or shout outs, just send them over to our text line and our Facebook page, and I will try my very best to get into each and every one of them. You can even send it directly to me on my Instagram at Tay Lauren Tay. Now, without further ado, let's get you back with more music. This next track basically launched a dance craze. Line dancing became a global hit because of it. So it basically walks so TikTok dance crazes can run. And if you love it or hate it, it became a defining country crossover. And it's a hit of the 90s. It's Billy Ray Cyrus with a song called Achy Breaky Heart.

Billy Ray Cyrus with a song called Achy Breaky Heart here on RJ 100.3. Now, this next artist leans into a smooth, seductive style for this next track. It is one of his biggest hits, and it spent weeks at number one, became one of the most iconic songs of the decade. It's Rod Stewart with a song called Tonight's the Night.

That's Rod Stewart with a song called Tonight's the Night here on the Drive Time Show. Now let's jump to 2023. This modern pop hit, it's very self-empowering. It's a song about independence and moving forward, and became a global streaming hit, quickly turned into a cultural movement. So, you go, Miley Cyrus. It's a song called Flowers.

0: Hi there, RJ here, reminding you that TGI RJ happens every Friday, and as usual, I'll be there on Friday at the home of Rock and Roll, Bistro RJ at Dusitane Hotel. 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
11: It's 6:37 on the clock, and we're down to the third cluster of the last hour, which means the show is almost over. So if you have any greets, requests, or shout-outs, make sure to send them over to our text line, our Facebook page, or directly to me on Instagram at TayLaurenTay. Now, this next track actually is a little bit flashy, and it's a fun performance for this artist. It became one of his most iconic movie era songs, and it still represents Vegas culture up until today. It's none other than Elvis Presley with a song called Viva Las Vegas.
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0: How I wish that there were more than 24 hours in the day. Even if there were 40 more, I wouldn't sleep a minute but away. Oh, there's blackjack and poker and the roulette wheel, a fortune won and lost on

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It cost me my very last dime. Here's my wife.

was Elvis Presley with a song called Viva Las Vegas. That's a song from 1964. Jumping to 1989, Tina Turner takes this song and turns it into a full anthem of confidence. It became one of her signature performances, and it's still associated with her legacy. It's a song called, very aptly titled, The Best.

Still tuned in to RJ 100.3, where we play the greatest and the latest hits of the last six decades. You just heard The Best by Tina Turner. That's a song from 1989. Now let's jump back to the current generation. We got a request from Carlo Constantino. Again, well, before we get into the song, if you have any requests, I'll try my very best to get into them. Just send it over to our text line and our Facebook page as well. For this next one, it's a request by Carlo Constantino, a fan favorite actually, and it's a song from the year 2026. It's Cat's Eye, Gabriella.

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1: Do you think you're hearing Elvis Presley? Wrong. That's a Filipino, Jerome Everdomi. Hi there, RJ here reminding you that the Rock and Roll Party with Jerome Everdomi is happening 2 days from now.
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4: Pare, ganito ka ba? 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Ito, para sa'yo. Bagsik to. Bravo Dietary Supplement for Men. 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Itodo ang arangkada na walang palya. 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
6: It's 6:51 on the clock and we're down to the last cluster of the last hour, the very last two songs of the Drive Time Show for this Monday. But before I get into that, I just want to greet Michael Manalo, a very nice evening, and Roberto Ochoa from Santa Maria, Laguna. Thank you so much for keeping it locked in here on RJ and make sure to still send in your requests because I am sure, 100% sure, that one of our Drive Time Angels will get right to it for the rest of the week. Now, let's get you back with more music. This one is a conversation between generations, one voice wanting to break free and the other wanting to protect. It remains one of Cat Stevens' most meaningful and emotional song, and it's a track called Father and Son.

It was Cat Stevens with a song called Father and Son. It actually goes out to everyone that celebrated Father's Day yesterday. I hope you had a wonderful time with your fathers and for the rest of your family as well. This next one is actually a request from one of our listeners from Caloocan City. And we're gonna close down the Drive Time show with this song. It's a modern anthem and it's a powerful one that's made to be heard by the world. It became one of this artist's biggest hits and still is to this day. It's not from so long ago. It's from 2013. It's Ellie Goulding with a song called Burn.

0: That was Burned by Ellie Goulding here on RJ 100.3. And that wraps our Drive Time show for this Monday. But worry not, because your Drive Time Angels DJs Gail, Ashley, Alex, and Jamie will be right with you all weekday long. Thank you so much for keeping me company for the last 2 hours. And I hope I made your night a little better, because you sure made mine. So from all of us here at RJ, I hope you're having a dry and warm evening. For the greatest and the latest, good night.
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3: BBC News with Emily Thomas. The British Prime Minister, Keir Starmer, has announced he's resigning. He'll remain caretaker until a new party leader is chosen. Over the past week, Sir Keir has lost the support of many of his MPs as a result of scandal, disastrous local election results, and plummeting public popularity. His main Labour Party rival, Andy Burnham, is due to be sworn in as an MP today. The rightward shift in Latin America appears to have continued, with the right-wing candidate in Colombia's presidential election winning a narrow victory. Preliminary results show Eduardo de la Espriella defeated his left-wing rival, Ivan Cepeda, by a margin of less than one percentage point. The first round of high-level Iran-US talks in Switzerland have ended with an upbeat assessment from Pakistani and Qatari mediators. They say the two sides have agreed on a roadmap towards reaching a final deal to end their war within 60 days and to a mechanism to end the fighting in Lebanon. A court in South Korea has sentenced a former justice minister to 25 years in prison for his role in the failed attempt to impose martial law 2 years ago. The Malaysian Prime Minister has promised stronger protections for Bangladeshi migrant workers after a series of labour abuses affecting the country's largest foreign workforce. Anwar Ibrahim warned that he'd not tolerate exploitation or ill treatment. Police in the Philippines say three teenage students have been killed in a rare shooting in the central part of the country. Two students have been arrested. They said one of two guns used in the shooting belonged to a police officer who's now being questioned. Egypt are celebrating their first ever World Cup win, 92 years after they first appeared in the tournament. They came back from a goal down to beat New Zealand 3-1 in Vancouver. And that's the world news from the BBC.
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1: Do you think you're hearing Elvis Presley? Wrong. That's a Filipino, Jerome Everdomi. Hi there, RJ here reminding you that the Rock and Roll Party with Jerome Everdomi is happening 2 days from now.
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The RJ Duet CD and DVD offers duets with local and foreign artists. 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
1: Do you think you're hearing Elvis Presley? Wrong. That's a Filipino, Jerome Everdomi. Hi there, RJ here reminding you that the Rock and Roll Party with Jerome Everdome is happening 2 days from now.
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2: BBC News with Emily Thomas. The right-wing candidate in Colombia's presidential election has narrowly won, according to the initial vote count. Abelardo de la Espriella, backed by President Trump, has pledged a military crackdown on illegal armed groups, drug trafficking and crime. Addressing supporters in the coastal city of Barranquilla, Mr. de la Espriella said the result marked a new era and a change of order. But the result has sparked demonstrations. Ione Wells is in Barranquilla.
3: We are already seeing signs of that in Cali, one of the biggest cities in the country, in the south of the country. There have already been protests taking place this evening. We've seen, for example, some people wielding bricks or burning American flags, some clashes with police there as people demonstrate against this result.
2: The left-wing opponent, Ivan Cepeda, has not yet conceded. The first round of high-level Iran-US talks in Switzerland have ended with an upbeat assessment from Pakistani and Qatari mediators. They say the two sides have agreed a roadmap towards reaching a final deal to end their war within 60 days. The Iranian Foreign Minister Abbas Araghchi said tireless mediation had produced progress to end the Lebanese conflict, a key negotiating goal for Tehran. Our correspondent Jessica Parker is in Switzerland.
4: They do seem to have continued in some capacity late into the night, with this statement released from the Qataris and the Pakistanis in the early hours here on a Monday morning, establishing a special communication line to try and avoid incidents in the Strait of Hormuz, and as well a special mechanism to try and end the fighting in Lebanon. Technical talks, we're told, will continue here in Switzerland this week after the high-level meetings yesterday.
2: There are growing signs that Keir Starmer is on the brink of announcing his resignation as Britain's Prime Minister, possibly within hours. Senior cabinet colleagues have told Sir Keir to set a timetable for his departure. His main Labour rival, Andy Burnham, is due to be sworn in as an MP today. Our chief political correspondent, Henry Zeffman, is in Downing Street.
5: While it is looking like the end game for Sir Keir Starmer, I think we should emphasise we don't know that it is, but if he were now to say, oh, actually, I'm not resigning, I think there'd be an awful lot of shock in the Labour Party and an awful lot of people who would try to make him resign. The reason the Prime Minister appears to have run out of road politically is because Andy Burnham is now an MP. So many Labour MPs have decided that their route to electoral salvation is a man who's been Mayor of Greater Manchester for the past 9 years, was, of course, an MP and a cabinet minister before that.
2: The mayor of Moscow says the number of Ukrainian drones brought down in the latest attack on the Russian capital has risen to 80. Last week, Ukrainian drones hit Moscow's only oil refinery in one of the biggest air attacks on the city since the war began. World News from the BBC.
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1: Do you think you're hearing Elvis Presley? Wrong. That's a Filipino, Jerome Everdomi. Hi there, RJ here reminding you that the Rock and Roll Party with Jerome Everdomi is happening 2 days from now.
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Hi there, RJ here. 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She had a big hit last year called So Easy, and she got the Grammy Awards this year, 2026, for Best New Artist. Here's Olivia Dean with So Easy.

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We hope you enjoyed RJFM's Pick of the Week. That was RJFM's Pick of the Week.

0: Kung kayo ay may OA, osteoarthritis, masakit ang kasukasuan, dapat tamang pagkain, exercise, at mag-Osteogard na may 500 mg na glucosamine at chondroitin.
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Hi, this is Jose Marie Chan. 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

0: Love at 30,000 Feet from 1973. I hope you enjoy the ride. 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

0: Hi there, good evening everybody. Welcome to the Night Flight with Virginia. And there you just heard Julian Lennon with Ruby Tuesday. Before that was Carly Simon, The Right Thing to Do. And the first was The Beatles with Hey Jude. Hello everyone, I hope you're having a fine night tonight. It is the station that plays for you the greatest and the latest. That's with you, the soundtrack of your life, your favorite songs. My name is Virginia. This is the Night Flight till midnight. Stay with me, all right?
1: Hey, have you ever tried?
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0: final curtain. Do you think you're hearing Elvis Presley? Wrong. That's a Filipino, Jerome Everdomi. Hi there, RJ here, reminding you that the Rock and Roll Party with Jerome Everdome is happening 2 days from now.
1: Guys, this is Jerome Everdome, and we'll be having a concert here with Sir RJ in June 24, 2026, here All at right. RJ Studio or RJ Bistro.
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RJFM 100.3, your number one station, playing the greatest and the latest. That was Lonesome Town, originally by Ricky Nelson, and the cover version that you heard was by Paul McCartney. Before that, The Harder I Try, The Bluer I Get. It is a song written by Frank F. Robinson and performed by the Free Movement. It reached number 6 on the U.S. Adult Contemporary

0: chart, 49 on the U.S. R&B charts, and 50 on the Billboard Hot 100 in 1972. The song was featured on their 1972 album, I've Found Someone of My Own. Yeah. First was The Temptations with You're My Everything. This is RJ 100.
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0: RJFM 100.3, your number one station, playing the greatest and the latest. That was Adele with Someone Like You. Before that was Goodbye Yellow Brick Road by Elton John. First was
1: The Samory Chan with Moonlight Serenade.
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0: JFM 100.3, your number one station, playing the greatest and the latest. I Only Have Eyes for You. That was by Rod Stewart. Before that was Drive by Cars. First was I Could Fall in Love. It is a song recorded by American Tejano singer Selena for her fifth studio album, Dreaming of You. The lyrics explore feelings of heartbreak and despair and express the singer's fear of rejection by a man she finds herself falling in love with. Yeah. It is a pop ballad with R&B, soul, and soft rock influences. This is RJ100.
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0: RJFM 100.3, playing the greatest and the latest. That was David Foster there with For Just a Moment. Before that was the Carpenters, They Long to Be Close to You. First was Break Up to Make Up. It is a 1973 hit by the Philadelphia soul group The Stylistics from their 1972 album Round 2. The Stylistics recording sold over 1 million copies in the US, earning the band a gold disc.
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0: RJFM 100.3 playing the greatest and the latest. I Need You. That was released in 1972, the second single by the band America from their eponymous debut album America. The song was a top 10 hit and spent 10 weeks in the United States Billboard Hot 100 charts, where it peaked at number 9. And it also charted in Billboard Adult Contemporary chart at number 7, and both Cashbox Singles Chart and Record World Singles Chart at number 8. So that's I Need You by America. Before that was Diary by Bread. First was Sammy Smith, Help Me Make It Through the Night. And yes, we promise you, we're going to be here. We're going to make it through the night together, yeah? We're on the third hour, so we got more of your favorite songs. This is RJ100.
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1: Do you think you're hearing Elvis Presley? Wrong. That's a Filipino, Jerome Everdomi. Hi there, RJ here reminding you that the Rock and Roll Party with Jerome Everdomi is happening 2 days from now.
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0: Before that, Do That to Me One More Time by Captain and Tennille. And the first was Willow Weep for Me. It is a popular song composed in 1932 by Anne Ronell, who also wrote the lyrics. It was a major hit for the British duo Chad and Jeremy, whom you just heard, and in January 1965, it reached number 15 on the Billboard Hot 100 and went to number 1 on the Adult Contemporary chart. It was included on their Yesterday's Gone album and many subsequent compilations. So that's Willow Weep for Me by Chad and Jeremy. This is RJ 100.
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0: RJFM 100.3, your number one station, playing the greatest and the latest. That was Barry Manilow there with All the Time. Before that, The Carpenters Hurting Each Other. First was To Serve with Love, the theme from 1967 film To Serve with Love. The song was written by Don Black and Mark London. It was initially recruited by Lou Lou with the Mindbenders, who also acted in the film. And that I played for my friend Noel. That's probably one of the songs that he really loves. Hi to Danny and Joanne, Rico and Marvin Velasquez. Hi to you guys. This is RJ 100.
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2: 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Wrong. That's a Filipino, Jerome Everdomi. Hi there, RJ here reminding you that the Rock and Roll Party with Jerome Everdomi is happening 2 days from now.
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RJFM 100.3, your number one station, playing the greatest and the latest. Yes, that was the Letterman there with Seventh Dawn. Before that, You Should Know By Now, which is a track from Something About You, the third studio album by the recording artist Angela Beaufil, released in 1981. This was her first direct release. In 2002, the album Something About You was digitally remastered and re-released on Arista Records with extra tracks. Before that, you heard Roberta Flack, The First Time Ever I Saw Your Face. Well, this is where we end the show tonight. Thank you so much, everybody, for being around. It was wonderful playing all those songs for you. You know that. We enjoy doing it for you. So you take care of yourselves, all right? And always keep it peaceful. Remember, God loves you. This is Virginia, and I'm saying goodbye.

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3: BBC News with Roisin Hasty. The Argentine striker Lionel Messi has become the all-time leading scorer at the Men's Football World Cup. His first goal against Austria on Monday was his 17th at the tournament, and he ended the match with an 18th. The man poised to become Britain's seventh Prime Minister in a decade has been sworn in as a Member of Parliament soon after Keir Starmer announced his resignation. Andy Burnham has confirmed he'll now stand for the leadership of the governing Labour Party. Colombia's defeated left-wing presidential candidate Ivan Cepeda has called for calm after his supporters clashed with riot police in major cities following the very narrow victory of his right-wing rival. Mr. Cepeda has yet to concede to Abelardo de la Espriella. The US Treasury says it's suspending sanctions on Iranian oil production and exports for 60 days. It's the first tangible outcome from the peace talks between the two sides. The US has joined the UN in voicing concern about a possible assault on the Sudanese city of El Obeid by the Parliamentary Rapid Support Forces. The State Department has warned that atrocities could soon be perpetrated on residents. The president of Honduras, Nasri Asfura, has announced his country will be buying drones from Ukraine. They'll be used to help with border policing and anti-drug operations. As many as 18 deaths in western France are being blamed on the heat wave that's affecting parts of Europe. Two young children were found dead, stuck inside a car. And astronomers believe a comet, which passed through the orbit of Mars last year, could have been the oldest object ever to visit our solar system. 3I Atlas was only the third recorded interstellar comet and may have been formed more than 10 billion years ago. It's now disappeared back to outer space.
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0: Kung kayo ay may OA, osteoarthritis, masakit ang kasukasuan, dapat tamang pagkain, exercise, at mag-Osteogard na may 500 mg na glucosamine at chondroitin.
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0: Ayos ang buto!
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3: Mabibili sa Mercury Drug, Watson's, and other leading drugstores. Mahalagang paalala, ang Osteogard ay hindi gamot at hindi dapat gamitin panggamot sa anumang uri ng sakit.
4: 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And so I face the final curtain.
5: 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Wrong. That's a Filipino, Jerome Everdomi. Hi there, RJ here reminding you that the Rock and Roll Party with Jerome Everdome is happening 2 days from now.
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1: Do you think you're hearing Elvis Presley? Wrong. That's a Filipino, Jerome Everdomi. Hi there, RJ here reminding you that the Rock and Roll Party with Jerome Everdome is happening tomorrow night, 8 p.m.
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1: BBC News with Roisin Hasty. The Argentine striker Lionel Messi has become the all-time leading scorer at the Men's Football World Cup. He scored both goals in a 2-0 victory against Austria, his 17th and 18th goals in World Cups overall. The man poised to become Britain's seventh Prime Minister in a decade has been sworn in as a Member of Parliament soon after Keir Starmer announced his resignation. Andy Burnham has confirmed he'll now stand for the leadership of the governing Labour Party. Colombia's defeated left-wing presidential candidate Ivan Cepeda has called for calm after his supporters clashed with riot police in major cities. It follows a very narrow victory for his right-wing rival Abelardo de la Espriella. The US Treasury says it's suspending sanctions on Iranian oil production and exports for 60 days. It's the first tangible outcome from the peace talks between the two sides. The US has joined the UN in voicing concern about a possible assault on the Sudanese city of El Obeid by the paramilitary rapid support forces. The State Department has warned it could perpetrate mass atrocities on residents. The president of Honduras, Nasri Asfura, has announced his country will be buying drones from Ukraine. They'll be used to help with border policing and anti-drug operations. A new species of spider, which specialises in hunting a single type of ant, has been discovered in the rainforests of Australia. It uses a unique spring-like snare to trap a species of aggressive green tree ant. Astronomers believe a comet, which passed through orbit of Mars last year, could have been the oldest object ever to visit our solar system. 3i Atlas was only the third recorded interstellar comet and may have been formed more than 10 billion years ago. It's now disappeared back into outer space. BBC News.
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3: 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Sarap! Sa bawat higop, gigising ka.
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1: Do you think you're hearing Elvis Presley? Wrong. That's a Filipino, Jerome Everdomi. Hi there, RJ here, reminding you that the Rock and Roll Party with Jerome Everdomi is happening tomorrow night, 8 p.m.
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1: BBC News with Roisin Hasty. The US has joined the UN in voicing concern about a possible assault on the Sudanese city of El Obeid by the paramilitary rapid support forces. The State Department has warned that what it called mass atrocities could soon be perpetrated on its residents. El Obeid has been under siege by the RSF for several months. On Saturday, the United Nations called on them to withdraw. The president of Honduras, Nasri Asfura, has announced his country will be buying drones from Ukraine to assist with border policing and anti-drug operations. It follows a visit to Kyiv last week for talks with his Ukrainian counterpart, Volodymyr Zelensky, on issues including increased security cooperation. Honduras has long grappled with violence between drug traffickers, street gangs, and corrupt security forces, with the homicide rate almost four times the global average. As many as 18 deaths in western France are being blamed on the heatwave affecting parts of Europe. Two young children were found dead, apparently from heat stroke, after being stuck inside a car in the southern town of Carpentras. Local officials in the city of Bordeaux say three elderly people in the region died of heat-related complications. A new species of spider, which specialises in hunting a single type of ant, has been discovered in the rainforests of Australia. An international team of researchers found the small nocturnal rainforest spider had evolved a unique spring snare that exclusively traps a species of aggressive green tree ant one at a time. Dr. Jonas Wolf was part of the team that studied the spider in North Queensland.
2: This is quite unique, both because we never saw this combination of this high specificity of just catching one particular type of prey in a spider's web, and then also using this enormous high-performance snare, which uses this principle of power amplification.
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4: Broadcasting live from the heart of metropolitan Manila, moving with you through the changing times, bringing you your music, connecting generations. 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